0: 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I will come, and at the entrance, I will greet again those who are in love, and also the girl who is still standing.
1: Esther Kaiser, The Girl Who Is Still Standing. Breathing heißt ihr aktuelles Album, unser Jazz-Album der Woche bei NDR Kultur.

gentlemen. Tonight is a very special night. Thank you, WDR. The Great Cuban Music Concert arrival aquí, a Colony. The first time the Cuba Project. Tonight, enjoy rumba, bolero, cha-cha-cha, tango. De todo. Special thanks. The Big Band, The Colony.

explicar qué es lo que quiere decir Tibiritabara. Ahora yo te voy a contar Tibiritabara. And the question, how are you? Answer, fine, thank you. En cubano, how are you? 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And you? 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Oye.